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0: 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Chop!
2: Eh! Show!
3: Mama Matima.
2: Am I that?
3: Ibyo
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0: Yeah! Yo bita Plan International. Ana Saradine, BMS Marino, developing into the Coco in Coco. Yani Gamet manufacturing into the Yo bita Move, manufacturing house, is serving University of Rwanda, Martin trading into the on the phone shop. Yo bita Matrata Domanese, na Highland Street Hotel ko bari kugira ngo. 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
1: Nothing is for sure in this game. 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It is always football time.
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1: 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He's a coin that you're going to copy with Chipa Kanya. 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

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Let's go, let's go. Yeah, yeah, yeah. Yeah, yeah, yeah. Iyi show niyo show ugiye kumva ya mbere. Iyi show niyo show ugiye kurya ya mbere. Iyi show niyo show iruta izindi igiye kubanga ha Abafaransa na Suwede. Iring bro tarani ya kuisoma mukanya. It's a Victor Gyokeres, come on. It's Alexander Isaac, come on. It's a Kylian Mbappé, come on. It's Ousmane Dembélé, come on. It's Michael Olise, come on. It's Desiré Doué, come on. It's Senindo, come on.

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0: Yeah, telephone over some touch and over some turn alone, turn alone, turn
1: alone.
0: Yeah, yeah, yeah. To mess up, son, I'm a summit some game.
1: Yeah,
0: go tangi mana.
1: That
0: you don't go to Bavaro and Mara Matiko, Mutqua. Yeah, they got to manga mask as some for answer. I said, I want to be Let's go, let's go. Yeah, yeah, yeah, yeah. Yeah, yeah, yeah, yeah. Yeah, top, top. And today we're starting to get some chance number nine up. So then you're going to go for a scabisa. We met Roy for Stadium. Met Roy for Stadium. Now we're William Saliba. 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
0: Zamuka, zamuka.
1: Mezebite, mezebite.
0: Na kwe mira chani mezeneza.
1: Ugure muhajiri mugambazi.
0: Ego muhajiri.
1: Mezeneza na wazi.
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1: 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What a duo. 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This is a better player. This is what a good player. 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